0: Thank you. Thanks very much.
1: I'd like you to give a big hand to Miss Mary Pierce. She's going to sing Goodbye Feeling.

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0: Just what is it that you want to do?
1: We like it loaded.
0: Just what is it that you want to do?
1: We like it loaded.
0: Just what is it that you want to do?
1: We like it loaded.
0: Just what is it that you want to do?
1: We want to get loaded.
0: Just what is it that you want to do?
1: We want to get loaded.
0: Just what is it that you want to do?
1: We want to get loaded.
0: Just what is it that you want to do?
1: We want to get loaded.
0: Just what is it that you want to do?
1: We want to get loaded. We want to get loaded.
2: We're going to have a good time.
1: We want to get loaded.
2: We're going to have a good time. We're going to have a good time. We're going to have a party. We're going to have a good time. We're going to have a party.

about the boy. And I know it's stupid to be mad about the boy. I'm so ashamed of it, but must admit the sleep

upon your shelf. And your pleasure knows no limits. Your voice is like a meadowlark.

busted flat in Baton Rouge and heading for the trains. Feeling nearly faded as my jeans. Bobby thumbed a diesel down just before it rained.

לופ 88 80's כאן 88 tether loop off, we gonna tether loop off the mother sucker, tether loop off the sucker, tether loop off, we gonna tether loop off the mother.

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Yuval and Hav, Likashete, The Offsprings, Pretty Fly for a White Guy. You know.

except for the farmer's market. And I still can hear him say, you're all just pissing in the wind.

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Or do you like what you're doing? Would you do it?